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10: 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I'm your host, Rene Garza Jr., bringing you the Sports Minute. In the MLB, with 5 games left in the regular season, the battle for the American League West Division is coming down to the wire between the Houston Astros and the Texas Rangers. The Houston Astros won the first game of their 2-game showdown against the Seattle Mariners in a shutout win last night. Mariners 0, Astros 7. The Texas Rangers lost the first game of their 3-game series against the New York Mets last night. Rangers 3, Mets 6. In the WNBA, it was a Tuesday night showdown. The Connecticut Sun, 69. The Washington Mystics, 79. The Minnesota Lynx, 77. The Indiana Fever, 96. The Golden State Valkyries, 82. The Portland Fire, 90. On Fox NFL Sunday, the Minnesota Vikings will face off against the Tampa Bay Buccaneers. And that wraps up your Sports Minute. I'm your host, Rene Garza Jr. for Q94.5, All Rock, All the Time.
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14: 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I'm your host, Rene Garza Jr., bringing you the Sports Minute. In the MLB, with 5 games left in the regular season, the battle for the American League West Division is coming down to the wire between the Houston Astros and the Texas Rangers. The Houston Astros won the first game of their 2-game showdown against the Seattle Mariners in a shutout win last night. Mariners 0, Astros 7. The Texas Rangers lost the first game of their 3-game series against the New York Mets last night. Rangers 3, Mets 6. In the WNBA, it was a Tuesday night showdown. The Connecticut Sun, 69. The Washington Mystics, 79. The Minnesota Lynx, 77. The Indiana Fever, 96. The Golden State Valkyries, 82. The Portland Fire, 90. On Fox NFL Sunday, the Minnesota Vikings will face off against the Tampa Bay Buccaneers. And that wraps up your Sports Minute. I'm your host, Rene Garza Jr. for Q94.5, all rock, all the time.
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9: 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Come in, Mr. Rubin, sir.
10: This is Cole Air Home Base. What's it like up there, Jesse?
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9: 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Everyone's waving.
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9: Here we go, sir. How to land.
10: What's it say?
9: 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I tore out the next page. Remember that paper airplane, sir?
10: Well, what goes up, Jesse?
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2: 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Come in, Mr. Rubin, sir.
3: This is Cole Air Home Base. What's it like up there, Jesse?
2: Amazing, sir. I'm so glad I came up with the idea of a Cole Air Balloon.
3: Well, I did tell you to get us noticed.
2: 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I'm throwing paper airplanes from up here. Everyone's waving.
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So I turned myself to face me. I've never caught a glimpse of how the others must see the faker. I'm much too fast to take that test.

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14: 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Come in, Mr. Rubin, sir.
15: This is Cole Air Home Base. What's it like up there, Jesse?
14: Amazing, sir. I'm so glad I came up with the idea of a Cole Air Balloon.
15: Well, I did tell you to get us noticed.
14: Oh, they noticed, sir. I'm throwing paper airplanes from up here. Everyone's waving.
15: Don't forget to wave back, Jesse. You're our ambassador of goodwill.
14: And since Cole Air specializes in keeping all the hot air out of your home, this balloon is the perfect symbol for keeping you cool.
15: If you say so.
14: And it's so easy to fly. Just hit this button. And up we go.
15: Sounds like nothing could possibly go wrong.
14: Just wish I knew how to land this thing.
15: Read the manual.
14: Great idea, sir. 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
15: Maybe skip ahead a bit.
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14: Here we go, sir. How to land.
15: What's it say?
14: Oh, no. I tore out the next page. Remember that paper airplane, sir?
15: Well, what goes up, Jesse?
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2: 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Come in, Mr. Rubin, sir.
3: This is Cole Air Home Base. What's it like up there, Jesse?
2: Amazing, sir. I'm so glad I came up with the idea of a Cole Air Balloon.
3: Well, I did tell you to get us noticed.
2: 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I'm throwing paper airplanes from up here. Everyone's waving.
3: 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You're our ambassador of goodwill.
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3: If you say so.
2: And it's so easy to fly. Just hit this button. And up we go.
3: Sounds like nothing could possibly go wrong.
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3: Read the manual.
2: Great idea, sir. 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
2: Here we go, sir. How to land.
3: What's it say?
2: Oh, no. I tore out the next page. Remember that paper airplane, sir?
3: Well, what goes up, Jesse?
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2: This is Cole Air Home Base. What's it like up there, Jesse?
1: Amazing, sir. I'm so glad I came up with the idea of a Cole Air Balloon.
2: Well, I did tell you to get us noticed.
1: Oh, they noticed, sir. I'm throwing paper airplanes from up here. Everyone's waving.
2: Don't forget to wave back, Jesse. 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
1: 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And up we go.
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2: Read the manual.
1: Great idea, sir. 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
1: Here we go, sir. How to land.
2: What's it say?
1: Oh, no. I tore out the next page. Remember that paper airplane, sir?
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1: 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Childhood cancers make up less than 1% of all cancers diagnosed each year. About 11,000 children in the U.S. under the age of 15 will be diagnosed with cancer in 2019. 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unexplained paleness and loss of energy, easy bruising, an ongoing pain in one area of the body, limping, unexplained fever or illness that doesn't go away, frequent headaches, often with vomiting, 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Most of these symptoms are much more likely to be caused by something other than cancer, such as an injury or infection. Still, if your child has any of these symptoms, see a doctor so that the cause can be found and treated if needed. This community update has been brought to you by Entravision Communications.
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3: This is Cole Air Home Base. What's it like up there, Jesse?
2: Amazing, sir. 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
3: What's it say?
2: 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I tore out the next page. Remember that paper airplane, sir?
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woke last night to the sound of thunder. How far off, I sat and wondered. Started humming a song from 1962. Ain't it funny how the night moves?

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33: Good morning, happy Thursday, Rio Grande Valley. Robin Gwen here from Fox News, giving you that full weather update. Now for today, we are expecting those high temperatures across the valley to be reaching those mid-90s at 96 degrees. And we do have that 50% chance of rain. We can expect some rain throughout the morning and then maybe even those scattered thunderstorms arriving throughout the afternoon. Now wind speeds are set to be traveling between 10 to 20 miles per hour. And for this evening, if you do have those nightly plans for this Thursday night, temperatures are estimated to be dropping down to 79. For more information on these weather conditions, be sure to tune in weekday mornings at 8:30, midday at 12:30, and every night at 9 only here on Fox News, Rio Grande Valley. I'm Robin Gwen, wishing you a great and safe Thursday.
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0: I like that song. I love the Eliminator album from ZZ Top, which has Give Me All Your Loving, Legs. And that was like the fourth single, I think, something like that. Yeah, because you had Sharp Dressed Man, Give Me All Your Loving, Legs. And then this one came out, and I really like this one, especially that drum part at the beginning. I mean, at the middle. The late Frank Beard. The only guy and member of the band with the name Beard without a beard. Interesting, right? All right. Hey, by the way, we've got a comedy show coming up October 4th. It's happening at Burt Ogden Arena. Joe Coy. 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Or stay tuned and win some. I got coming up a couple of pairs this morning. Stick around.
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8: 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I'm going to take caller number 9 right now. I'll give you some tickets to Joe Coy, the comedy show. Okay? Caller number 9, get some. Let's go.

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0: Andrew, where are you from?
1: I'm from Mission.
0: Congratulations, man. You've got the tickets to Joe Coy Comedy October 4th, Bird Ogden Arena. Give me a hell yeah.
1: Hell yeah. Thank you.

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0: Q94.5, all rock all the time. Rock and roll, James. The Eagles' Heartache tonight. And 47 years ago, 1979, the Eagles released that album, The Long Run. And that song was the first single, won a Grammy Award. This was the first Eagles album to feature bassist Timothy B. Schmidt, who had replaced founding member Randy Meisner. And the last full studio album to feature Don Felder before his termination from the band in 2001. 36 years ago, 1990, AC/DC released The Razor's Edge, Thunderstruck. I went to that tour, actually. It was the last concert at the Hemisphere Arena in downtown San Antonio, where the Spurs used to play. 35 years ago, 1990, which 36 years ago, I saw AC/DC. That's crazy. 35 years ago, 1991, Nirvana's album Nevermind was released. Huge album, peaked at number one January 92, and has now sold over 30 million copies worldwide. And then 35 years ago, the same day as Nirvana's Nevermind, the Red Hot Chili Peppers released their fifth studio album, Blood Sugar Sex Magic, here in the United States, containing the hits Under the Bridge and Give It Away, Give It Away, Give It Away, Y'all. The album, which was produced by Rick Rubin, propelled the band into worldwide popularity and critical acclaim. Uncomfortable with fame, John Frusciante quit the band, the guitar player, during its 92 tour. He rejoined in 1998. It was just too much, too fast for the guy. Oh, and almost 70 years ago, 1957, almost 70 years ago, 69 years ago, 1957, the Elvis Presley classic Jailhouse Rock was released. It became his ninth U.S. number one single and stayed on the Billboard chart for 19 weeks. The film clip from the movie where he sang the song is considered by many historians to be the first rock video. That was almost 70 years ago. 94.5.
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Hold On Loosely, 38 special. What a big song. I actually had the 8-track to that back in the day. I was in junior high, I think. So we got a comedy show coming up. Joe Coy, joecoy.com to get the tickets. Or go to burtogdenarena.com. It's happening at the Burt Ogden Arena on the 4th. It's October 4th. It's a Sunday, so you'll be able to go get some laughs at the end of the weekend. On that weekend, the first weekend of October. Stay tuned to win tickets right here with us on Q94.5. 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
21: 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What's it like up there, Jesse?
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294.5, All Rock, All Time, Highway Star, Deep Purple. Before that, some Bon Jovi, Blades of Glory, Five Finger Death Punch, Blue on Black, Iron Maiden, Wasted Years. Hey, man, you get all that music, and you don't even have to pay for it. You don't even have to be doing a monthly streaming platform fee, none of that. Just turn on the radio, dude. Let's go. You got me, you know, spiking in some jams and stuff. I'm going to start doing that every morning. Sometimes the music gets a little redundant. I know how you feel. You hear the same songs at the same time. No, I'm going to be changing it up. I'm taking over this morning, all right? Every morning from here on in. Happy birthday going out to you. If it's your birthday today, you're celebrating it with one of the greatest comedians and screenwriters, actors from Saturday Night Live, Phil Hartman, murdered by his wife in bed. Back in 1998, he would have been 78 years old today. Stephanie McMahon Levesque, yeah, that's her real last name because she's married to Triple H, is 50 years old. She hit the big 5-0. Looking fine and fantastic. I follow her podcast. She's awesome. Stephanie McMahon, happy birthday. Q94.

Q94.5, all rock, all the time, rock and roll. James, envious of my friends that are going to go see Rush Friday night in San Antonio. I wanted to go. I couldn't make it. Tickets were pretty much unavailable. And I thought to myself, you know, it's Friday. I don't have to haul ass back. But then I remembered, man, I got to do a golf tournament in Harlingen. Tony Butler, the Honeybee Classic, man. I am going to be participating. I've got a team, a three-man scramble, my son and one of our friends who is the better player than both of us, because it's a three-man scramble. We got to follow the best ball, right? And I thought to myself, well, if I get home at 4, I'll sleep a few hours, couple, get up at 6 and haul ass to Harlingen. And no! You'll see Rush the next time around. I don't think they're going to stop touring anymore until one of the other two older dudes, you know, can't do it anymore, right? You never know. I mean, we should go see these bands before it's over. Q94.5, all rock all the time. And if you don't have the energy to do any of that, well, you need to go to Dr. T's Primary Care for Men and Women, 956-441-2188. Q94.

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9: What do we really know about James Tallarico? Tallarico said,
10: defending trans Texans is something we have to do every day.
9: Tallarico supported using taxpayer dollars for sex change surgeries on young children, claimed denying your child's gender identity is abusive, said the trans community needs abortion care too, and even called Jesus a radical feminist and said God is non-binary.
10: Defending trans Texans is something we have to do every day.
9: But it gets worse. James Tallarico voted to allow biological men access to women's bathrooms in schools and for biological boys to play in girls' sports, saying some things are more important than fair competition in sports.
10: Defending trans Texans is something we have to do every day.
9: Radical liberal James Tallarico. 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Texas PAC is responsible for the content of this advertising, paid for by Texas PAC, not authorized by any candidate or candidates committee. TexasPAC.org.
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4: Good morning. Happy Thursday, Rio Grande Valley. Robin Gwen here from Fox News, giving you that full weather update. Now, for today, we are expecting those high temperatures across the valley to be reaching those mid-90s at 96 degrees. And we do have that 50% chance of rain. We can expect some rain throughout the morning and then maybe even those scattered thunderstorms arriving throughout the afternoon. Now, wind speeds are set to be traveling between 10 to 20 miles per hour. And for this evening, if you do have those nightly plans for this Thursday night, temperatures are estimated to be dropping down to 79. For more information on these weather conditions, be sure to tune in weekday mornings at 8:30, midday at 12:30, and every night at 9, only here on Fox News, Rio Grande Valley. I'm Robin Gwen, wishing you a great and safe Thursday.
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0: Yeah, I like that. Q94.5, all rock all the time. Got some wrestling happening this Saturday at the KC Hall in Mercedes, my hometown. Man, I wish they would have been having wrestling when I was a kid. I think that might have, there might have been some there at the gym maybe once. I don't know. I remember having to go to Weslaco. I remember I went to a wrestling event in Weslaco. I must have been in junior high, 1981, 82. And it was at the stadium there by the Mary Ho Junior High. Mary Hogue, I think it's, is that what it was called? And they had a football stadium there, and they did the wrestling event. It was the Sambuie Express, Carlos Colon, the Sheep Herders. It was really awesome, man. It was a lot of fun watching that. But and the whole side of the stadium was packed. It was really cool. But hey, it's coming back to Mercedes, if it's ever been there. If not, it's the first time. KC Hall happening this Saturday, right? I've got a phone number you can call if you want to get some tickets or some more information. There's some Texas championship belts on the line as well. And let me see here. I got it right here. You can call 210-326-1520. Tickets are cheap, man. Call them up. Buy the whole family some tickets. Go have some fun Saturday seeing some live pro wrestling. And this is Texas Wrestling Entertainment. So, good stuff. My friend Rudy Boy from San Antonio is the one handling it. He used to work with Shawn Michaels there at TWC, I think it was called. So, anyway, other than that, we've got Monster Jam coming up. That's happening Burt Ogden Arena. And that is happening October 10th and 11th. Right, Gravedigger will be in a couple of days before, and we'll go check them out at Mott's Building Supplies in Far. So stay tuned. Just listen in and find out. Follow me on social media.
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15: Good morning. Happy Thursday, Rio Grande Valley. Robin Gwen here from Fox News, giving you that full weather update. Now for today, we are expecting those high temperatures across the valley to be reaching those mid-90s at 96 degrees. And we do have that 50% chance of rain. We can expect some rain throughout the morning and then maybe even those scattered thunderstorms arriving throughout the afternoon. Now wind speeds are set to be traveling between 10 to 20 miles per hour. And for this evening, if you do have those nightly plans for this Thursday night, temperatures are estimated to be dropping down to 79. For more information on these weather conditions, be sure to tune in weekday mornings at 8:30, midday at 12:30, and every night at 9, only here on Fox News, Rio Grande Valley. I'm Robin Gwen, wishing you a great and safe Thursday.
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10: Tallarico supported using taxpayer dollars for sex change surgeries on young children, claimed denying your child's gender identity is abusive, said the trans community needs abortion care too, and even called Jesus a radical feminist and said God is non-binary.
11: Defending trans Texans is something we have to do every day.
10: But it gets worse. James Tallarico voted to allow biological men access to women's bathrooms in schools and for biological boys to play in girls' sports, saying some things are more important than fair competition in sports.
11: Defending trans Texans is something we have to do every day.
10: Radical liberal James Tallarico, for they, them, not you. 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

GFRQ, Harlingen McAllen, Q94.5. 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
3: defending trans Texans is something we have to do every day.
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3: Defending trans Texans is something we have to do every day.
2: But it gets worse. 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
3: Defending trans Texans is something we have to do every day.
2: Radical liberal James Tallarico. For they, them, not you. 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TexasPAC.org.

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11: 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I'm your host, Rene Garza Jr., bringing you the Sports Minute. In the MLB, it was a Wednesday night of baseball action as the race for the American League West Division continued. The Houston Astros could not get a Game 2 win against the Mariners in the tied game that went to the 10th inning. Astros 4, Mariners 5. The Houston Astros continue their road trip tonight as they will face the Athletics in a 4-game series. The Texas Rangers suffered another loss, losing the series to the New York Mets after last night's loss. Rangers 2, Mets 7. In the WNBA, the final day of the regular season is here, and it's going to be an action-packed Thursday night. That starts with the Toronto Tempo versus the Connecticut Sun. The Indiana Fever versus the Minnesota Lynx. On Fox, it's a weekend of Fox College football. Northwestern versus Indiana. Illinois versus Ohio State. Then it's Utah versus Iowa State, followed by Minnesota versus Washington. And that wraps up your Sports Minute. I'm your host, Rene Garza Jr. for Q94.5, All Rock, All the Time.
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0: 94.5. 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
4: defending trans Texans is something we have to do every day.
3: Tallarico supported using taxpayer dollars for sex change surgeries on young children, claimed denying your child's gender identity is abusive, said the trans community needs abortion care too, and even called Jesus a radical feminist and said God is non-binary.
4: Defending trans Texans is something we have to do every day.
3: But it gets worse. James Tallarico voted to allow biological men access to women's bathrooms in schools and for biological boys to play in girls' sports, saying some things are more important than fair competition in sports.
4: Defending trans Texans is something we have to do every day.
3: Radical liberal James Tallarico. For they, them, not you. 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TexasPAC.org.
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13: She was 14 years old, for sale in a motel off I-35. Traffic through Dallas, Austin, and San Antonio. Now her traffickers are in prison because Ken Paxton put them there. 40 years for the trafficker, 20 years for the woman who posted the ads online. The human trafficking and organized crime unit that locked them up, Ken Paxton built it. 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Politicians talk the talk about protecting our kids. Ken Paxton walks their traffickers directly to prison, protecting Texas kids and locking up the people who prey on them online and off. Prosecutor, dad, attorney general, Ken Paxton for U.S. Senate. 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
17: This is Cole Air Home Base. What's it like up there, Jesse?
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10: defending trans Texans is something we have to do every day.
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9: But it gets worse. James Tallarico voted to allow biological men access to women's bathrooms in schools and for biological boys to play in girls' sports, saying some things are more important than fair competition in sports.
10: Defending trans Texans is something we have to do every day.
9: Radical liberal James Tallarico. 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